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0: 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Engine 17, this is reported to be the eastbound 10 freeway in the fast track lane east of Alameda.
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0: 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Engine 62, rescue 59, auto pedestrian 3715, South Sepulveda. Rescue 35, person route. Engine 21, rescue 65, diabetic emergency 1032, South Hickory Street. Rescue 827. Rescue 827, sick person, 1929 North Argyle Avenue, cross of Vine Street. Engine 15, rescue 34, unconscious person, 3825 South Dunsmuir Avenue.

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0: Cypress 11 Rescue 9 Auto Pedestrian, 717 South Westlake Avenue. Light Force 3 Rescue 803 Rescue 1 Overdose, southbound 101 Freeway Cross of Alameda.
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0: 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Rescue 3, engine 9, rescue 811, cardiac arrest, 1221 West 7th Street, cross of Garland Avenue.
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0: 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You've been at it. 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

0: 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Flight 461, rescue 61, injury 8051 West 3rd Street, Crossing Crescent Heights.
1: 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I'll have them contact you. 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
2: 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Rescue 2, engine 25, traffic westbound.

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0: 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We have a knockdown. 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
0: 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Rescue 82, exposure 5451, Sunset. Rescue 815, sick person, 915, West 23rd.
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3: 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We've been unable to locate a patient, PR. Do you have anything further?
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0: 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We're coming available from Hospital 141. You can cancel Rescue 246 and put us on that run in our first in.
1: 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We show Rescue 246 up to you.
2: 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What's our closest rescue to this incident?
1: 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Rescue 11, call back goes to voicemail. The patient originally stated they were going to meet you out front.
3: Roger, we circled the location. We'll check back one more time.
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Life Force 29 elevator entrapment, 3550 Wilshire Boulevard. Engine 41 flooding, 7260 Hawthorne. Engine 26 rubbish fire, intersection Normandy and the Santa Monica Freeway.

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0: Yeah, do you actually have a PR for this stuck elevator? There seems to be nobody here.
1: Life Force 29, yes, we can check with the RP.
0: Roger, we'll stand by.

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1: Yeah, we accessed elevator number 5, and there's nobody inside it. Can you check the address?
0: Life Force 29, roger, we'll confirm the address. 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
0: Reason for LAPD.
2: Patient is a rekindle. Came earlier. He was aggressive.
0: Roger. Are you trying to make this a backup?
2: Go for 846.
0: Reason for LAPD.
2: Patient is a rekindle.

0: Flight Force 29. We have a Metro call taker on the line with VRP.
1: Metro is 37. Are we staged on this call or the clear data?
2: Okay, Roger. We're going to try accessing a different elevator.

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2: Life Force 29, the RP states they are in a location in the building that's closest to the Ardmore side of the building.

Central Life Force 29, roger that. We've accessed the rear elevator in the vestibule. They're all empty. Would they happen to be in a freight or a construction elevator?

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2: Metro from Rescue 17, are we canceled? NDC is showing quarters.
1: Rescue 17, not at this time. Continue through. We're showing en route. Incident 1534.
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0: 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You canceled engine 9. 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
1: Roger. Engine 9, you can now cancel. Discontinue. 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

0: Lightforce 29. We video conference the caller. We have confirmation that they are in elevator 5. Looks like they're likely at the address of 3580, right next door, 3580 Wilshire.
1: Yeah, Metro Lightforce 29. We opened up every elevator in 3580 as well as 3550. Could they possibly be in a parking structure instead of a high-rise?

0: Light Force 29. The RP isn't elevator 9 in a banked elevator. Floors 11 through 20.
1: Okay, elevator 9, not elevator 5. Floors 11 through 20.
0: Correction. Elevator 5. There is confirmation. The RP is in elevator number 5. Floors 11 through 20.
1: Okay, elevator number 5, split bank 11 through 20.

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0: 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Metro, Griffin IC, you can hold back Command 11. Battalion 2 is going to take over IC.
1: 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We'll take back Command 11. Confirming you're keeping TAC 14.

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1: 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You've been added to incident 1557. We'll show you in route.

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0: 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We got the patient out through a breached wall. That was the correct information. 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

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Rescue 264, rescue 857, the respiration is 827 West 99th.

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0: 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We've been released from Incident 1182. We're headed home unless you need us somewhere else.
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1: 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We have nothing further.
2: 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Nobody trapped or fall.
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4: 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CPR is in progress. 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

0: That's your Prevention 27. We've been released from the Griffin incident. Where would you like us?
1: 27, sir.

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to Life Force 2. We're going to take the EMS runner plates, engine 2. Can you show them in quarters?

Metro 3866, a touch of paramedic rescue, Admiral Rattles.

0: 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We are at 421 on Oceanfront side, and we find no patients and not in the apartment complex. 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
1: 58. Got a gate code. Pound 1030.
0: Yeah, Metro, we tried that. It's not working. Metro from engine 58, show rescue 58 available and add him to this run. 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
4: 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101, 101, 101, 101, 101, 101, 101, 101, 101, 101, 101, 101, 101, 101, 101, 101, 101, 101, 101, 101, 101, 101, 101, 101, 101, 101, 101, 101, 101, 101, 101, 101, 101, 101, 101, 101, 101, 101, 101, 101, 101, 101, 101, 101, 101, 101, 101, 101, 101, 101, 101, 101, 101, 101, 101, 101, 101, 101, 101, 101, 101, 101, 101, 101, 101, 101, 101, 101, 101, 101, 101, 101, 101, 101, 101, 101, 101, 101, 101, 101, 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

0: 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Would just like to make a police report.
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0: 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We find nothing. 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

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I for 3, Emmett, Battalion 1, Battalion 11, 402, Progress, please. 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

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Rescue 13, animal bite, 908, South Normandy.

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Roger that, Rescue 3. 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

0: 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Updated address is going to be 625 North Alvarado Street.
1: Roger, 625 North Alvarado Street.
2: MSC, Ricky, 15, touch an ALS, rescue for an overdose.
1: Last unit, your ID? Roger. Getting rescue 15 from quarters. Rescue
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2: 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Can you also put in the notes to access the unit to be off of Hoover Street, not Adams?
0: Metro from Alvarado, I see, yes. We get back TAC 15. We're holding on to TAC 18. We're holding on to TAC Command 11.

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1: Progress IC also, are you keeping, holding on to a tag 1414?
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0: 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Additionally, we're going to hold on to Task Force 2 only for the overhaul.
1: Progress I see, Roger.

0: Metro from Indianapolis, we've been released from the Alvarado incident. Would you like us to return to 9 for coverage?
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1: 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Alvarado IC released into 9 at Light 450 on Channel 9. 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
1: Measure up from S-264. We're out the intersection. 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We find nobody. 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

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Thanks for the callback. Now the Southside shows on Century west of Main. Rescue 25 traffic intersection Chavez crossing the 5 freeway.

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0: 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Rescue 9, we're showing route to the injury, 121 East 5th.
2: Metro Engine 43 at 3800 South Overland. 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
0: 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Rescue 29, you're canceled. 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
3: 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Engine 1, advise PD that they are transporting to White Memorial. They never showed up on our backup.
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1: 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Task Force 20 will be on scene another 45 minutes. 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

0: 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We're on scene with rescue 13. 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
1: Rescue 82. 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

0: 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Do you have a better description of the patient?
1: Rescue 810, caller called from the Jack in the Box inside. We have nothing further. You have checked inside the Jack in the Box.
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0: 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This is a constant 911 user. Psych states there's a smell in her apartment. 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

0: 10. 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It's false.
1: Rescue 10, roger. 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
1: 57, they were supposed to meet. We'll check the call back again. 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

0: 8:10. Unconscious, Washington and Fig. 857, we have the PR on the line. 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We're trying to get them back on the line to meet you on 85th.
1: Roger, we've walked across the complex on the outside looking for a patient.
0: Roger, just stand by at your rescue. 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
1: 857, no, that was for Rescue 813. We're still trying to get the patient back on the line. PR keeps reporting he's outside. Stand by.

0: 657. 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
0: Roger, we got nothing further.

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1: 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Engine and Rescue 1, stroke 588 East Avenue 28.
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0: 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He can't get an ETA for LAPD for a tow. 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

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Also, start EMS. Also, this is a frequent

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1: Metro, you got traffic for Rescue 85?
2: Rescue 85, you're down.
0: 6, a rubbish fire, northbound 5 freeway at Colorado.
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2: 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Engine 57, rescue 257, difficult respirations, Manchester Avenue, cross of Figueroa. Engine 52, person down, intersection Venice, cross Santa Monica Boulevard.
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1: Bridge Engine 235, northbound 5 Ferry, Costa, Colorado. We find no smoke from a storm drain. No callback number. Yeah, maybe
0: 833, sick person 801, West 70th Street.
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Engine Rescue 53 just paid 5401 Westbound Avenue.

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1: 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I said the description, you have anything further?
0: 209, standby. Reported to be outside in front of the subway. We have a call taker on the line. 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
0: 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Page 64, Rescue 846, person down 137, 7 second.

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0: 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You guys can cancel. 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We'll handle it.
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2: 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Can you get an ETA on LAPD? We've been waiting for over an hour now.

realize this was reported by a third party, so that the patient may be uses a wheelchair, may be down inside the home. Other than that, we have nothing further. Engine 51 Fall LAX ticketing 3.

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0: 5437 traffic, intersection of Corinth Avenue and Santa Monica Boulevard. 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
1: 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Engine 112 has been added. Truck 9, Rescue 2, overdose, 232 East 2nd Street. I-Force 94 traffic, 4924 West Coliseum Street.
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0: 209. Rescue 209, you can now discontinue perturbation. Agent 11 assault, intersection of James F. Wood and Beacon Avenue. Agent 66 injury, intersection of Florence Avenue and Crenshaw.
2: 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We'll take that run for our engine.
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1: 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Rescue 41, sick person, 860 North Highland Avenue.

0: 85 traffic, southbound 405 Freeway, Vermont. Rescue 811. Rescue 811 will show you en route. Rescue 13, chest pain, 1225 James Wood Boulevard.
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Page 10 traffic, intersection of Venice Boulevard and Hill Street.

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0: 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AP65, we show you a route with Rescue 264, unconscious, 1501 West 96th Street. Legion of Rescue 85, unconscious, 1629 West Lomita Boulevard.
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3: Metro Rescue 10, we're in front of 831 West 8th. We don't find any 25-year-old female. Do you have anything further?
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0: 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Engine 62, rescue 43, Chesapeake, 4700 South Inglewood Boulevard.
1: Light Force 2, water flow, 611 South 57. We'll take that road to rescue 570. Two available.

0: 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Agent 95, assault, LAX, baggage area number 2.
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0: Dispatcher from AP-13, Metro Authority 826. Yeah, Metro, got truck 20 on scene, 307 South Reno. They have a five-story modern apartment, four residential over one parking. There's nothing showing. We're going to be investigating.
1: Truck 20, Roger, five-story modern apartment, four residential over one parking. Nothing showing.
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0: Truck 20, have you made access to apartment 320?
1: Yeah, Metro, for truck 20, we have engine 13's on that floor inside that unit now. Do you have any further information?
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0: Yeah, Metro from truck 20. You make me Reno IC. Engine 13, truck 20 are going to handle and oven fire out. The RP is complaining of smoke inhalation. He started rescue.
1: Reno IC, you're getting rescue 6 from quarters.

0: Yeah, Metro from Reno IC here. You can have TAC 14 back. We'll operate on channel 2, and we're just waiting for Rescue 6 to evaluate the smoke inhalation patient.
1: Reno IC, Roger. We'll take back TAC 14.

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1: 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Rescue 846, Rescue 266, unconscious 331 West 50th Street.

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0: 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Rescue 6 will be transporting 39-year-old Mel with a minor smoke inhalation to Hollywood Presbyterian Hospital.
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1: 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Engine 64, corrected address, it's 109th place. Rescue 857, sexual assault, 7521, Crenshaw. 547, rescue 64. 5464, rescue 64, allergic reaction, 313 West 110th Street. Engine 209, rescue 209, seizure 456 South Main Street.
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0: 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Engine 38, fall, 817, North Rise. Rescue 865, person down, intersection of Alameda and Century Boulevard.
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0: 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Rescue 811, hemorrhaging 166, South Alvarado. Flight Force 12, Fall 6160, Hillendale Drive. 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
0: 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Truck 20, rescue 829, unconscious 528, North Benton Way.

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0: 1, Rescue 1, Engine 44, Auto Motorcycle, Northbound 5 Freeway, Figueroa.
1: Metro from Rescue, we canceled.
0: 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Engine 76, we've attached to 850 air incident.
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0: AP4 reported to be in the east lobby.
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0: 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Engine 85, sick person, 1706 West 240th Street. 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

0: intro from my life.
1: We're on scene here at the automatic alarm. The bell is ringing. We got no fire.
2: DJ, just showing your route to the sick person, 5433 West Monroe Street.
1: But we might get multiple alarm accidents going. We're going to be able to handle.
3: Life 469, Roger. You'll handle the bells ringing.
1: Yeah, Matt, 69. Very, for this address, do you have the number on, actually, the alarm company's number? Maybe get a hold of them. I'm having
3: life.
1: Assist, but we might get multiple alarm accidents going. We're going to be able to handle.
3: Life 469, Roger. You'll handle the bells.

0: regarding the alarm company. Possibly on the alarm panel, there may be some information.
1: Copy.
2: 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Truck 27 injury, intersection of Selma Avenue and Ivar.
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1: 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We'll take that run for engine 43. You could show them NAV for their drill.
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0: 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You've been canceled. Agent 238, Rescue 38, both en route, stroke 1435, North Eubank Avenue.
1: Metro May 13, can you contact the RP and have them meet us? We're at the reported address, but don't find anyone.
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1: 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Truck 9, you've been added to the seizure at 555 South Crocker Street. Now report to be cardiac arrest. CPR in progress. Engine rescue 46 unconscious, 142 West 54th Street. Agent 94. 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Agent 2, rescue 56, person down, intersection of Soto Street at 1st. Agent 1, OBS 342 North San Fernando Road.

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1: 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We've attached you to the chest pain at 8540 South Sepulveda Boulevard, incident 851.
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0: 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We're at the intersection of Sepulveda and LaGrange. We find nobody. Do you have anything further?
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1: 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Engine 66, Rescue 85, sudden exposure, intersection 4th Avenue and House Avenue.
0: 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Engine 62, auto fire, 12521 Green Avenue, across the West Lawn. ARF-1, ARF-3, Spill Airport.
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3: Light Force 15, Rescue 246, unconscious, 2520 South Grand Avenue.
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Rescue 813, Abdominal Pain, 1132 South Oxford Avenue.

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1: 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Would you like to cancel rescue 55?
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AP 43, Roger. 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AP 43. 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
2: 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Engine 63, wires down. 5111, Southwestern Front 1.

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1: 813, roger. Reason for LAPD?
0: Belligerent.
1: 813, roger. Would you like to make this a backup?
0: No.
1: 813, roger. LAPD for a belligerent. Agent 263, Rescue 68 en route unconscious, intersection of La Cienega Boulevard and Beverly. Rescue 66, we show you en route sick person 1717 West 43rd Place.
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0: from Andrew Levin. Corrected address on our instance is going to be 517 Lake Street, South Lake Street. What we have is one vehicle that went over an adjacent parking lot, sitting on top of a roof. All parties have been extricated. We are going to need building safety. And can you attach USAR 3 to my incident and give me a tag channel?
1: Engine 11, Roger. We'll notify building and safety. We've added USAR 3. Engine 11, you also have a tag of 18, 1-8.
0: Roger that, 118. Are we staying on 4 going to 7?

0: 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Can you also attach my closest use for task force?
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2: 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Task Force 3 will go with USAR 3 on that incident.
3: Task Force 3, Roger. Life Force 37, elevators 10630, welcome.

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1: 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Airbus 11, you've been added. 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
1: 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You've been attached to the traffic accident, 517 South Lake Street.

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1: 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There's no hazard here. 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

0: Fresh Gate 13 traffic intersection Hoover Street and Washington Boulevard. Truck 27 injury intersection of Quenga Boulevard and the Hollywood Freeway. Rescue 809 unconscious 325 East 7th Street. Rescue 13, your status.
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0: 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It's an elevated parking lot just above a commercial, above 517 South Lake Street.
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0: drive and ended up cantilevering over the top of the commercial building.
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0: AMA, so there's no patient issue. This is just going to be a removal of the vehicle with heavy rescue 3 and a USAR component. I don't anticipate any additional.
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1: 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Difficult spray. 3015 South Potomac.
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0: 29, Roger, stand by. 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

0: 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We're going to hold on to the resources that we have for a few more minutes and communicate with building and safety, and then everybody should be available here shortly.
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UR3, Task Force 3 is going to remain on scene for building and safety. You can have the TAC back, and all 11s is picking up and making themselves available to you.

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0: 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Do we have a unit number?
1: AP82, this call came from an alarm company. We have no unit number available. All the information we have is there on the screen. There's an 82 traffic intersection of Hollywood across the Western.
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2: Metro, I need 20. Do you have a fire response at once first in?
0: Engine 220, yes, we have a grass fire reported at Radio Hill. Life Force 11, Rescue 20, breathing difficulty.
2: 320, Roger, Southwest. We're going to do that a little bit. We're going to make ourselves available shortly.
0: Roger. 220, do you have a better location right now? We have Solano and Amador. Rescue 64, Lurch Correction, 10961 South Fig.
2: Yeah, Metro 220, that's going to be difficult to tell from here. Just send, looks like you have Life Force 3 going to Solano. Just send them there.
0: 220, Roger.

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2: 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We don't have any other incidents currently. Spectre 220, we do have a brush fire out in the valley in 83's if you're seeing drift smoke.
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2: 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We have a response en route.
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0: 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And also add us on a still alarm, 54-year-old female sick.

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1: Task Force 1, roger. 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
3: Yeah, we're off of Solano and Almador. 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
1: Light Force 3, stage on Broadway. You're responding to the graph, 480 Solano, Task Force 1 on scene, report small amount of brush on Radio Hill, investigating exact location. Solano, I see. Engine 76. 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
2: Roger from truck 9. Put us on that report.
1: 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It's one of the injury intersection of Olive Cross.
3: Truck 9, we're in degraded mode. It's one fire company only for reported smokes due to degraded mode. We have two brushes and a major.
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0: Stan was on scene at 480 West Solano. We do have about a quarter acre going on radio. We got about 15 mile an hour light winds. 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
2: 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Rescue 4, fall intersection of Alameda across Commercial Street. Rescue 68, diabetic, 2114 South 7th Avenue.
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2: 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It's just a temporary tent-like structure in the middle of the VA.
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0: 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We're on the line with LA County. They're confirming with their crews that they can redirect. Stand by.
1: 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We're at 3/4 of an acre forward progress.
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1: 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Engine 3, injury intersection of Ward Cross of Alameda. Rescue 809, person down intersection of 8th Cross of Spring.

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2: En route to the Brush Fire Elysian Park, the travel time from the Encino incident.
0: 37, I'm conscious, 8569, Burton West. Soup 8, roger, and confirm you have crew 16-1 and 16-2.
2: Yeah, that's a firm.
0: Soup 8, we'll be utilizing V-Fire 22.
2: Okay, copy, V-Fire 22, and ETA for me about 50 minutes, 50.
0: Roger, 50 minutes.
3: Battalion 1, we copy that. We're seeing if we can still need them or not on that based on that ETA.
0: Roger, we have them in route.

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0: 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ETA for LAPD.
1: 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Agent 76, Rescue 86, exposure, intersection Sunset, cross La Brea. Rescue 29, chest pain, 1532 South 4th Avenue.
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0: 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Rescue 861, traffic intersection of Fairfax, cross

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0: 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Aircraft has landed safely. You can have back the comm plan, TAC 19.
1: Battalion 4, roger. Roger, aircraft landed safely. Taking back the comm plan, 80s will handle. All units responding to alert 2. Aircraft is down safely. 80s will handle. 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Engine 5-1, rubbish fire, 5400 Century Boulevard. Engine 86, rescue 89, fall 6744 Hill Park Drive.

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0: 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Disregard. 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

0: 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Last unit attempting to reach Metro, you're unreadable.
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0: 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We have a medical incident in front of that address for a shooting. Again, stage on your incident. 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

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Engine 34, rescue 66, seizure 3825, Adams.

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2: 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We're going to hold on to Life Force 12, engine 55, for about 35 minutes for the overhaul. 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
0: going
2: 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We'll be in charge.
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1: 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Rescue 20, you can discontinue. You're canceled.

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2: Yes, roger. 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